And now, a song from the charts. 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Listen to the Radioactive Charts every Saturday from 5 to 7 p.m.

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I look so good, you look so good, maybe we should all leak it together. 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You only live once, let the people see!

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Different tastes in music. Makes no difference what you like. If you want it, we got it. Right here.

0: 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Sometimes I love you, sometimes I don't. Sometimes I swear I'll
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0: How can I not leak it? I look so good, you look so good. Maybe we should all leak it together. F*** it. You only live once. Let the people see.

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